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2: It will help with that dopamine hit.
3: A yellow rainfall warning. Rain, risk of a thunderstorm tonight, maybe 15 to 25 millimeters. It'll be breezy down to 11. Rain again on Monday, a high of 16. Sunny on Tuesday with a high of 23.
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8: Yellow rainfall warning. Rain, risk of a thunderstorm tonight, maybe 15 to 25 millimeters. It'll be breezy, down to 11. Rain again on Monday, a high of 16. Sunny on Tuesday with a high of 23.
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6: A yellow rainfall warning. Rain, risk of a thunderstorm tonight, maybe 15 to 25 millimeters. It'll be breezy down to 11. Rain again on Monday, a high of 16. Sunny on Tuesday with a high of 23.
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3: Yellow rainfall warning. Rain, risk of a thunderstorm tonight, maybe 15 to 25 millimeters. It'll be breezy, down to 11. Rain again on Monday, a high of 16. Sunny on Tuesday with a high of 23.
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Melody, harmony, beauty, and grace, all combined in one instrument, the piano. Ebony and Ivory, working together on Moose FM.

Yeah. When I walk on by, girls be looking like they be fly. 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Animal print pants out control. It's Red Bull with the big ass fro, and like Bruce Lee, I got the clout. Yeah. Girl.

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4: Yellow rainfall warning. Rain, risk of a thunderstorm tonight, maybe 15 to 25 millimeters. It'll be breezy down to 11. Rain again on Monday, a high of 16. Sunny on Tuesday with a high of 23.
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1: A yellow rainfall warning. Rain, risk of a thunderstorm tonight, maybe 15 to 25 millimeters. It'll be breezy down to 11. Rain again on Monday, a high of 16. Sunny on Tuesday with a high of 23.
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1: A yellow rainfall warning. Rain, risk of a thunderstorm tonight, maybe 15 to 25 millimeters. It'll be breezy down to 11. Rain again on Monday, a high of 16. Sunny on Tuesday with a high of 23.
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1: A yellow rainfall warning. Rain, risk of a thunderstorm tonight, maybe 15 to 25 millimeters. It'll be breezy down to 11. Rain again on Monday, a high of 16. Sunny on Tuesday with a high of 23.
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0: 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Right here.
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1: Good morning, I'm Dennis J. Puska. There will be a new mayor in Cochrane following the October 26th election. Peter Politis is not running for the second consecutive term, so it'll go to one of two current councilors, Sylvie Cheryl Lemieux or Susan Nelson. Theirs and all other candidates who filed papers before 2 o'clock Friday afternoon have been certified. 11 people will be on the ballot for 6 positions as councilors. Iroquois Falls has not certified its nominees yet. Under provincial election rules, it has until today to do that. One set of memories that always comes back to someone suffering from dementia is music of their past. With that in mind, the Alzheimer's Society is looking for donations of vinyl records for its day program that operates in 7 locations in our region. Program manager Sylvie Tremblay says the music can be in English, French, or even Italian.
2: And also new music, because the more it goes, more we have people younger with early onset dementia that love rock music, that loves hip-hop.
1: Tremblay says the music gets the clients dancing and at least moving their feet and playing spoons, drums, and maracas. The phone number to ask about donating your vinyl is on our website. The province is investing nearly $75 million to build a strong long-term care workforce. Officials say the money is being provided over 3 years to help train thousands of healthcare professionals to connect residents to quality care they need. Over $22 million goes to the program that helps personal support workers and registered practical nurses to train to become RPNs and registered nurses. Another $18 million is helping thousands of people train to become PSWs. There's also money for the Francophone PSWs Learned and Earned program at Collège Boréal and support for PSW practical nursing and pre-health education programs at 8 Indigenous institutions. The front page of the Northland Post on August 19, 1976 carried 2 stories of approvals. They're the topic of this week's local history feature. The big one was for construction of a new Lady Minto Hospital. Administrator Bill Rogers estimated the final cost at between $4 and $5 million. He predicted it'd be ready for the move-in on October 1977. The government also approved annexing of a small part of Glackmire Township, bringing it all from Western Avenue within Cochrane municipal boundaries. It also carried the way for several road projects. And a photo showed Henry Sorensen, the foreman of the seniors apartment complex under construction in Genier, examining damage caused by strong wind a week earlier. Thanks to the Cochrane Public Library for opening its archives to us. For these stories and more, go to MyCochraneNow.com. Moose FM weather, hang on to your umbrella and rain jacket today, you'll need it. Cloudy, 60% chance of showers, breezy, getting up to 18. Things clearing up tonight, getting down to a chilly 7. Tomorrow, sunshine, a high of 24, a clear overnight low down to 11. And the outlook for your midweek, sun and cloud, maybe the return of showers.
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0: 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Right here.
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0: Solid Gold Memories from the 1980s, Eddie Grant and Electric Avenue on the Moose. Good morning. It is almost 6:30. We've got a full check of news and weather coming up next at the bottom of the hour in our newsroom with yours truly. And don't forget, you can sign up for news alerts that are delivered to your inbox so you're up to date of what's happening clear across the north. 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
2: 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School supplies? 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Excitement? 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The first day of school is Tuesday, September 1st at Aileen Wright English Catholic School, and we're ready to welcome every student with open hearts. 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
0: Moose FM weather. Hang on to your umbrella and rain jacket today. You'll need it. Cloudy, 60% chance of showers. Breezy, getting up to 18. Things clearing up tonight, getting down to a chilly 7. Tomorrow, sunshine, a high of 24. A clear overnight low down to 11, and the outlook for your midweek, sun and cloud, maybe the return of showers.
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1: Good morning, I'm Dennis J. Puska. There will be a new mayor in Cochrane following the October 26th election. Peter Politis is not running for the second consecutive term, so it'll go to one of two current councilors, Sylvie Cheryl Lemieux or Susan Nelson. Theirs and all other candidates who filed papers before 2 o'clock Friday afternoon have been certified. 11 people will be on the ballot for 6 positions as councilors. Iroquois Falls has not certified its nominees yet. Under provincial election rules, it has until today to do that. One set of memories that always comes back to someone suffering from dementia is music of their past. With that in mind, the Alzheimer's Society is looking for donations of vinyl records for today program that operates in 7 locations in our region. Program manager Sylvie Tremblay says the music can be in English, French, or even Italian.
2: And also new music, because the more it goes, more we have people younger with early onset dementia that love rock music, that loves hip hop.
1: Tremblay says the music gets the clients dancing and at least moving their feet and playing spoons, drums, and maracas. The phone number to ask about donating your vinyl is on our website. The province is investing nearly $75 million to build a strong long-term care workforce. Officials say the money is being provided over 3 years to help train thousands of healthcare professionals to connect residents to quality care they need. Over $22 million goes to the program that helps personal support workers and registered practical nurses to train to become RPNs and registered nurses. Another $18 million is helping thousands of people train to become PSWs. There's also money for the Francophone PSWs Learned and Earned program at Collège Boréal and support for PSW practical nursing and pre-health education programs at 8 Indigenous institutions. The front page of the Northland Post on August 19, 1976 carried 2 stories of approvals. They're the topic of this week's local history feature. The big one was for construction of a new Lady Minto Hospital. Administrator Bill Rogers estimated the final cost at between $4 and $5 million. He predicted it'd be ready for the move-in on October 1977. The government also approved annexing of a small part of Glackmire Township, bringing it all from Western Avenue within Cochrane municipal boundaries. It also carried the way for several road projects. And a photo showed Henry Sorensen, the foreman of the seniors apartment complex under construction in Genier, examining damage caused by strong wind a week earlier. Thanks to the Cochrane Public Library for opening its archives to us. For these stories and more, go to mycochranenow.com. Moose FM weather, hang on to your umbrella and rain jacket today, you'll need it. Cloudy, 60% chance of showers, breezy, getting up to 18. Things clearing up tonight, getting down to a chilly 7. Tomorrow, sunshine, a high of 24, a clear overnight low down to 11. And the outlook for your midweek, sun and cloud, maybe the return of showers.
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the backbone of any song, carrying the beat and moving your feet. Drums. 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

0: That is Canada's Blue Rodeo. Till I'm myself again on the Moose. Good morning. Happy Monday, everyone. Well, it seems that it has been quite the busy summer for festivals and events going on right across our region. This past weekend, you had lots of neat things happening. You had the Porcus Stampede and Fall Fair and Rodeo that took place. And despite the inclement weather, they had wonderful crowds for all the rodeo action, as well as the mega concert on Saturday night that featured Larry Berrio and Rosewood Avenue. And then, of course, in Kapuskasing, an event called Brews and Tunes took place, and that was a big block party that happened in town. That turned out to be highly successful. And now, coming up this weekend in Cochrane, it is Cochrane Bearfest and Mega Truck Racing. That is going to be huge. I remember when they used to have Mega Truck Racing back in Cochrane. I think it was in the 1990s. Very successful. They're bringing it back again, and I know it's going to be fabulous. Bearfest is always a lot of fun. Larry Berrio's in concert. He'll put on a fabulous event, too. But lots of summer festivals for everyone to take advantage of. Events for the entire family. Looks like Cochrane is going to be the place to be this weekend.
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1: Good morning, I'm Dennis J. Puska. There will be a new mayor in Cochrane following the October 26th election. Peter Politis is not running for a second consecutive term, so it'll go to one of two current councilors, Sylvie Cheryl Lemieux or Susan Nelson. Theirs and all other candidates who filed papers before 2 o'clock Friday afternoon have been certified. 11 people will be on the ballot for 6 positions as councilors. Iroquois Falls has not certified its nominees yet. Under provincial election rules, it has until today to do that. One set of memories that always comes back to someone suffering from dementia is music of their past. With that in mind, the Alzheimer's Society is looking for donations of vinyl records for today program that operates in 7 locations in our region. Program manager Sylvie Tremblay says the music can be in English, French, or even Italian.
2: And also new music, because the more it goes, more we have people younger with early onset dementia that love rock music, that loves hip hop.
1: Tremblay says the music gets the clients dancing and at least moving their feet and playing spoons, drums, and maracas. The phone number to ask about donating your vinyl is on our website. The province is investing nearly $75 million to build a strong long-term care workforce. Officials say the money is being provided over 3 years to help train thousands of healthcare professionals to connect residents to quality care they need. Over $22 million goes to the program that helps personal support workers and registered practical nurses to train to become RPNs and registered nurses. Another $18 million is helping thousands of people train to become PSWs. There's also money for the Francophone PSW's Learn and Earn program at Collège Boréal and support for PSW, practical nursing, and pre-health education programs at 8 Indigenous institutions. The front page of the Northland Post on August 19, 1976 carried 2 stories of approvals. They're the topic of this week's local history feature. The big one was for construction of a new Lady Minto Hospital. Administrator Bill Rogers estimated the final cost at between $4 and $5 million. He predicted it'd be ready for the move-in on October 1977. The government also approved annexing of a small part of Glackmire Township, bringing it all from Western Avenue within Cochrane municipal boundaries. It also carried the way for several road projects. And a photo showed Henry Sorensen, the foreman of the seniors' apartment complex under construction in Genier, examining damage caused by strong wind a week earlier. Thanks to the Cochrane Public Library for opening its archives to us. For these stories and more, go to MyCochraneNow.com. Moose FM weather, hang on to your umbrella and rain jacket today, you'll need it. Cloudy, 60% chance of showers, breezy, getting up to 18. Things clearing up tonight, getting down to a chilly 7. Tomorrow, sunshine, a high of 24, a clear overnight low down to 11, and the outlook for your midweek, sun and cloud, maybe the return of showers.
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0: came out in 1984, went all the way to number 16 on the charts. From the LP titled The Works, that is Freddie Mercury and Queen, and Radio Gaga on the Moose. Good morning. Well, let's learn more about the song in our segment we call The Moose Vault of Musical Knowledge. And Queen drummer Roger Taylor wrote this song. When it charted, all four members of the group had written at least one top 10 hit either in the U.S. or U.K. Roger Taylor wrote this as a critique of radio stations, which are becoming commercialized and playing the same songs over and over, allowing companies to own multiple stations in a market, resulting in more corporate ownership and less competition and generally bad radio. Taylor claimed that he was inspired to write this after watching MTV. He noticed that a lot of kids were watching the channel instead of listening to the radio. The video was based on the 1926 movie Metropolis, directed by Fritz Lang. Queen had to pay the German government to use clips of the video. Queen stole the show at Live Aid when Freddie Mercury, battling laryngitis, got everyone in Wembley Stadium singing the chorus of this song.
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0: Moose FM weather. Hang on to your umbrella and rain jacket today. You'll need it. Cloudy, 60% chance of showers. Breezy, getting up to 18. Things clearing up tonight, getting down to a chilly 7. Tomorrow, sunshine, a high of 24. A clear overnight low down to 11. And the outlook for your midweek, sun and cloud, maybe the return of showers.
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1: Good morning, I'm Dennis J. Puska. There will be a new mayor in Cochrane following the October 26th election. Peter Politis is not running for the second consecutive term, so it'll go to one of two current councilors, Sylvie Cheryl Lemieux or Susan Nelson. Theirs and all other candidates who filed papers before 2 o'clock Friday afternoon have been certified. 11 people will be on the ballot for 6 positions as councilors. Iroquois Falls has not certified its nominees yet. Under provincial election rules, it has until today to do that. One set of memories that always comes back to someone suffering from dementia is music of their past. With that in mind, the Alzheimer's Society is looking for donations of vinyl records for its day program that operates in 7 locations in our region. Program manager Sylvie Tremblay says the music can be in English, French, or even Italian.
2: And also new music, because the more it goes, more we have people younger with early onset dementia that love rock music, that loves hip-hop.
1: Tremblay says the music gets the clients dancing and at least moving their feet and playing spoons, drums, and maracas. The phone number to ask about donating your vinyl is on our website. The province is investing nearly $75 million to build a strong long-term care workforce. Officials say the money is being provided over 3 years to help train thousands of healthcare professionals to connect residents to quality care they need. Over $22 million goes to the program that helps personal support workers and registered practical nurses to train to become RPNs and registered nurses. Another $18 million is helping thousands of people train to become PSWs. There's also money for the Francophone PSW's Learn and Earn program at Collège Boréal and support for PSW practical nursing and pre-health education programs at 8 Indigenous institutions. The front page of the Northland Post on August 19, 1976 carried 2 stories of approvals. They're the topic of this week's local history feature. The big one was for construction of a new Lady Minto Hospital. Administrator Bill Rogers estimated the final cost at between $4 and $5 million. He predicted it'd be ready for the move-in on October 1977. The government also approved annexing of a small part of Glackmire Township, bringing it all from Western Avenue within Cochrane municipal boundaries. It also carried the way for several road projects. And a photo showed Henry Sorensen, the foreman of the seniors' apartment complex under construction in Genier, examining damage caused by strong wind a week earlier. Thanks to the Cochrane Public Library for opening its archives to us. For these stories and more, go to MyCochraneNow.com. Moose FM weather, hang on to your umbrella and rain jacket today, you'll need it. Cloudy, 60% chance of showers, breezy, getting up to 18. Things clearing up tonight, getting down to a chilly 7. Tomorrow, sunshine, a high of 24, a clear overnight low down to 11. And the outlook for your midweek, sun and cloud, maybe the return of showers.
0: Out of coffee? Turn this next one up. That'll do it. 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

0: That's BrandFan3K and Astounded on the Moose. Good morning. Well, I'm astounded that junior hockey season is almost here once again as players have begun arriving in their billet homes for the 2026-27 Northern Ontario Junior Hockey League season. The Iroquois Falls Storm, the Timmins Rock, and the Hearst Lumberjacks will begin training camp soon enough. The Iroquois Falls Storm, I think, have two exhibition games coming up next week. They'll play next Thursday at Hearst and then return the favor with the Lumberjacks at Just Jordan Arena next Friday before the season gets underway right around September 12th. But yes, after a busy summer for teams, recruiting players and getting sponsorships together, also billet families and volunteers, it is time to drop the puck on another year. And we want to wish the Iroquois Falls Storm, the Timmins Rock, and the Hearst Lumberjacks all the best of luck this year.
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0: One of the great supergroups from the 1980s, 38 Special, and Teacher Teacher on the Moose. Good morning. It is almost 8. A full check of news and weather coming up next at the top of the hour in our newsroom. And among the stories we're following, including the Alzheimer's Society looking for donations of vinyl records for its day program, we'll hear from Sylvie Tremblay all about that. Plus, we have our weekly look at local history. Thank you to the archives of our public library for providing us with some amazing content to write about each and every week. And then next hour, more of Northern Ontario's best music, and we're going to talk more about all those great summer festivals that have recently completed in our area and the big ones that are coming up, especially one that is going on in Cochrane this weekend.
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1: Good morning, I'm Dennis J. Puska. There will be a new mayor in Cochrane following the October 26th election. Peter Politis is not running for a second consecutive term, so it'll go to one of two current councilors, Sylvie Cheryl Lemieux or Susan Nelson. Theirs and all other candidates who filed papers before 2 o'clock Friday afternoon have been certified. 11 people will be on the ballot for 6 positions as councilors. Iroquois Falls has not certified its nominees yet. Under provincial election rules, it has until today to do that. One set of memories that always comes back to someone suffering from dementia is music of their past. With that in mind, the Alzheimer's Society is looking for donations of vinyl records for its day program that operates in 7 locations in our region. Program manager Sylvie Tremblay says the music can be in English, French, or even Italian.
2: And also new music, because the more it goes, more we have people younger with early onset dementia that love rock music, that loves hip hop.
1: Tremblay says the music gets the clients dancing and at least moving their feet and playing spoons, drums, and maracas. The phone number to ask about donating your vinyl is on our website. The province is investing nearly $75 million to build a strong long-term care workforce. Officials say the money is being provided over 3 years to help train thousands of healthcare professionals to connect residents to quality care they need. Over $22 million goes to the program that helps personal support workers and registered practical nurses to train to become RPNs and registered nurses. Another $18 million is helping thousands of people train to become PSWs. There's also money for the Francophone PSWs Learned and Earned program at Collège Boréal and support for PSW, practical nursing, and pre-health education programs at 8 Indigenous institutions. The front page of the Northland Post on August 19, 1976 carried 2 stories of approvals. They're the topic of this week's local history feature. The big one was for construction of a new Lady Minto Hospital. Administrator Bill Rogers estimated the final cost at between $4 and $5 million. He predicted it'd be ready for the move-in on October 1977. The government also approved annexing of a small part of Glackmire Township, bringing it all from Western Avenue within Cochrane municipal boundaries. It also carried the way for several road projects. And a photo showed Henry Sorensen, the foreman of the seniors' apartment complex under construction in Genier, examining damage caused by strong wind a week earlier. Thanks to the Cochrane Public Library for opening its archives to us. For these stories and more, go to MyCochraneNow.com. Moose FM weather, hang on to your umbrella and rain jacket today. You're definitely going to need it. Cloudy, 60% chance of rain today. Breezy, getting up to 18. Just a partly cloudy sky tonight, getting down to a chilly 7. Tomorrow, lots of sunshine ahead, a high of 24. Clearing up tomorrow night, getting down to 11. And the outlook for Wednesday, sun and cloud, maybe the return of rain.

0: Lawyers make us tell you. We're CHPBFM Cochrane. You tell us what music to play.
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3: Moose FM weather, hang on to your umbrella and rain jacket today. You're definitely going to need it. Cloudy, 60% chance of rain today. Breezy, getting up to 18. Just a partly cloudy sky tonight, getting down to a chilly 7. Tomorrow, lots of sunshine ahead, a high of 24. Clearing up tomorrow night, getting down to 11. And the outlook for Wednesday, sun and cloud, maybe the return of rain.
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1: Good morning, I'm Dennis J. Puska. There will be a new mayor in Cochrane following the October 26th election. Peter Politis is not running for the second consecutive term, so it'll go to one of two current councilors, Sylvie Cheryl Lemieux or Susan Nelson. Theirs and all other candidates who filed papers before 2 o'clock Friday afternoon have been certified. 11 people will be on the ballot for 6 positions as councilors. Iroquois Falls has not certified its nominees yet. Under provincial election rules, it has until today to do that. One set of memories that always comes back to someone suffering from dementia is music of their past. With that in mind, the Alzheimer's Society is looking for donations of vinyl records for today's program that operates in 7 locations in our region. Program manager Sylvie Tremblay says the music can be in English, French, or even Italian.
2: And also new music, because the more it goes, more we have people younger with early onset dementia that love rock music, that loves hip hop.
1: Tremblay says the music gets the clients dancing and at least moving their feet and playing spoons, drums, and maracas. The phone number to ask about donating your vinyl is on our website. The province is investing nearly $75 million to build a strong long-term care workforce. Officials say the money is being provided over 3 years to help train thousands of healthcare professionals to connect residents to quality care they need. Over $22 million goes to the program that helps personal support workers and registered practical nurses to train to become RPNs and registered nurses. Another $18 million is helping thousands of people train to become PSWs. There's also money for the Francophone PSWs Learn and Earn program at Collège Boréal and support for PSW, practical nursing, and pre-health education programs at 8 Indigenous institutions. The front page of the Northland Post on August 19, 1976 carried 2 stories of approvals. They're the topic of this week's local history feature. The big one was for construction of a new Lady Minto Hospital. Administrator Bill Rogers estimated the final cost at between $4 and $5 million. He predicted it'd be ready for the move-in on October 1977. The government also approved annexing of a small part of Glackmire Township, bringing it all from Western Avenue within Cochrane municipal boundaries. It also carried the way for several road projects. And a photo showed Henry Sorensen, the foreman of the seniors' apartment complex under construction in Genier, examining damage caused by strong wind a week earlier. Thanks to the Cochrane Public Library for opening its archives to us. For these stories and more, go to MyCochraneNow.com.
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1: Moose FM weather, hang on to your umbrella and rain jacket today. You're definitely going to need it. Cloudy, 60% chance of rain today. Breezy, getting up to 18. Just a partly cloudy sky tonight, getting down to a chilly 7. Tomorrow, lots of sunshine ahead, a high of 24. Clearing up tomorrow night, getting down to 11. And the outlook for Wednesday, sun and cloud, maybe the return of rain.
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0: That is 5440 and Sheila on the Moose. Good morning. Well, we are winding our way through the end of summer with the last long weekend coming up very soon with Labor Day. But just prior to that, next week is the return to school for the kiddos. And right now, maybe some parents starting to think about when to start getting the routine of getting the kids back into that normal bedtime and wake-up time for them as classes begin next week. And that is our conversation starter today. And Janine wrote in with a great tip for parents. She says, you want to start your kids 2 weeks prior to get back into the routine again of going to bed at a proper time and getting up early. I know when I was a kid growing up, my parents would probably do it maybe a couple of days before school would start. They'd try to make sure I went to bed at a decent hour at about 9:30 and then up in the morning. But yes, it can be a little bit difficult for the kids. You know, maybe they're starting a new school or having a new bus routine this year, and things can be just a little bit strange, and maybe starting the routine a little bit early helps the kids create more of that comfort zone, so going back to school will be fun and exciting for them.
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0: The great music keeps rolling right along here on The Moose with Serena Ryder and Stompa. Good morning. It is almost 9. Well, don't look now, but the Toronto Blue Jays find themselves back in wildcard contention in the American League. It appeared early on that the Jays were not going anywhere this year. They've had problems hitting, they've had pitching issues, and so many injuries. Every time you turn around, someone was going on the disabled list. But things are improving. In fact, the Jays are one game back of that third wild card spot in the American League. And who knows, if the Jays can get on a really good run, they might be able to sneak in the postseason. And then who knows after that? They could be on one of those magical performances like everyone remembers of a year ago.
1: True or false? 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It's true that it will be just as impairing to drivers and that you should still plan ahead and always drive sober. A message from Arrive Alive, Drive Sober.
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1: 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Being local matters. 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
1: Good morning, I'm Dennis J. Puska. There will be a new mayor in Cochrane following the October 26th election. Peter Politis is not running for the second consecutive term, so it'll go to one of two current councilors, Sylvie Cheryl Lemieux or Susan Nelson. Theirs and all other candidates who filed papers before 2 o'clock Friday afternoon have been certified. 11 people will be on the ballot for 6 positions as councilors. Iroquois Falls has not certified its nominees yet. Under provincial election rules, it has until today to do that. One set of memories that always comes back to someone suffering from dementia is music of their past. With that in mind, the Alzheimer's Society is looking for donations of vinyl records for today program that operates in 7 locations in our region. Program manager Sylvie Tremblay says the music can be in English, French, or even Italian.
2: And also new music, because the more it goes, more we have people younger with early onset dementia that love rock music, that loves hip hop.
1: Tremblay says the music gets the clients dancing and at least moving their feet and playing spoons, drums, and maracas. The phone number to ask about donating your vinyl is on our website. The province is investing nearly $75 million to build a strong long-term care workforce. Officials say the money is being provided over 3 years to help train thousands of healthcare professionals to connect residents to quality care they need. Over $22 million goes to the program that helps personal support workers and registered practical nurses to train to become RPNs and registered nurses. Another $18 million is helping thousands of people train to become PSWs. There's also money for the Francophone PSWs Learned and Earned program at Collège Boréal and support for PSW, practical nursing, and pre-health education programs at 8 Indigenous institutions. The front page of the Northland Post on August 19, 1976 carried 2 stories of approvals. They're the topic of this week's local history feature. The big one was for construction of a new Lady Minto Hospital. Administrator Bill Rogers estimated the final cost at between $4 and $5 million. He predicted it'd be ready for the move-in on October 1977. The government also approved annexing of a small part of Glackmire Township, bringing it all from Western Avenue within Cochrane municipal boundaries. It also carried the way for several road projects. And a photo showed Henry Sorensen, the foreman of the seniors' apartment complex under construction in Genier, examining damage caused by strong wind a week earlier. Thanks to the Cochrane Public Library for opening its archives to us. For these stories and more, go to MyCochraneNow.com.
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1: Moose FM weather, hang on to your umbrella and rain jacket today. You're definitely going to need it. Cloudy, 60% chance of rain today. Breezy, getting up to 18. Just a partly cloudy sky tonight, getting down to a chilly 7. Tomorrow, lots of sunshine ahead, a high of 24. Clearing up tomorrow night, getting down to 11. And the outlook for Wednesday, sun and cloud, maybe the return of rain.
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0: Moose FM weather, hang on to your umbrella and rain jacket today. You're definitely going to need it. Cloudy, 60% chance of rain today. Breezy, getting up to 18. Just a partly cloudy sky tonight, getting down to a chilly 7. Tomorrow, lots of sunshine ahead, a high of 24. Clearing up tomorrow night, getting down to 11. And the outlook for Wednesday, sun and cloud, maybe the return of rain.
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0: Kim Mitchell and Rockland Wonderland on the Moose. Good morning. Well, Mother Nature really didn't do us any favors with the weather over the weekend. Lots of rain and damp conditions, and really did not hinder any of the activities that went on in our area. Of course, Iroquois Falls hosting the Stampede Rodeo and Fall Fair and that great music night with Larry Berrio and Rosewood Avenue looked like they had some wonderful crowds despite the bad weather. And of course, in Kapuskasing, they had the first annual Bruisin' Tunes event that took place that appeared to be having a great success and wonderful crowds too. This coming weekend looks like the weather shaping up to be not too shabby at all. Maybe some sunshine for Saturday and Sunday, and that'll be perfect for the Cochrane Bear Fest as well as the mega truck racing that'll take place in the community. They're inviting you to make sure you bring a chair to those events because there won't be any permanent seating available. But Bear Fest and the mega truck racing, part of a busy weekend in Cochrane that also includes a concert provided by Larry Berrio. If you would like to learn more and get tickets for that weekend, check out the Cochrane Bear Fest Facebook page.
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0: Musical memories from the 1980s and Kim Wilde. And you keep me hanging on the Moose. Good morning. It is almost 10. We're wrapping up our show for a Monday. Thank you for being with us. A reminder, Dean Tripp is on later on this afternoon from 2 until 6 o'clock. Lots of fun and great topics to share with you. Plus, we've got the latest in news and weather with Bob McIntyre. Come back and join me tomorrow morning at 6 a.m. We'll do it all over again with the Moose Vault of Musical Knowledge. Today in Music History at about 7:20. We'll talk more about tips as we get ready to send the kiddos back to school next week, plus a fresh conversation starter for you to ponder too. It is all tomorrow. Until then, friends, be safe, be well. Have yourself a great Monday. I'm Dennis J. Puska. Be good, stand in trouble. I'll try to do the same. God bless. Good night, Dick.
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7: Moose FM weather. While this rain isn't going anywhere anytime soon, a high of 18 today with some clouds and a strong probability of rain. Partly cloudy tonight, a low near a chilly 7. Plenty of sunshine ahead tomorrow, a high of 24. And then clear tomorrow night, down to 11. The outlook for Wednesday, sun and cloud, maybe some showers.
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4: Moose FM weather. While this rain isn't going anywhere anytime soon, a high of 18 today with some clouds and a strong probability of rain. Partly cloudy tonight, a low near a chilly 7. Plenty of sunshine ahead tomorrow, a high of 24. And then clear tomorrow night, down to 11. The outlook for Wednesday, sun and cloud, maybe some showers.
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6: Moose FM weather. While this rain isn't going anywhere anytime soon, a high of 18 today with some clouds and a strong probability of rain. Partly cloudy tonight, a low near a chilly 7. Plenty of sunshine ahead tomorrow, a high of 24. And then clear tomorrow night, down to 11. The outlook for a Wednesday, sun and cloud, maybe some showers.
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3: Moose FM weather. While this rain isn't going anywhere anytime soon, a high of 18 today with some clouds and a strong probability of rain. Partly cloudy tonight, a low near a chilly 7. Plenty of sunshine ahead tomorrow, a high of 24. And then clear tomorrow night, down to 11. The outlook for a Wednesday, sun and cloud, maybe some showers.
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0: 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Here, King. All right, that's it. Come on. Good boy, King.

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1: Good afternoon. I'm Dennis J. Puska. Interest in municipal politics is as high in Iroquois Falls as it is in neighboring communities. The list of candidates in the October 26th election has been certified. It includes incumbent mayor Tory DeLaurier being challenged by former town councilor Michelle LaRose. 14 people are after the 6 seats on council. That includes 4 incumbents trying to hang on to their post. Meantime, there will be a new mayor in Cochrane following the October 26th election. Peter Politis is not running for a second term, so it will give one of the 2 current councilors, Sylvie Sherman Lemieux or Susan Nelson. Theirs and all the other candidates who filed papers before 2 p.m. on Friday afternoon have been certified. 11 people will be on the ballot for 6 posts as councilors. Iroquois Falls has not yet certified its nominees yet. Under municipal election rules, it has until today to do that. One set of memories that always comes back to someone suffering dementia is the music of their past. With that in mind, the Alzheimer's Society is looking for donation of vinyl records for its day program that operates in 7 locations in our region. Program manager Sylvie Trombley says the music can be in English, French, or even Italian.
2: And also new music, because the more it goes, more we have people younger with early onset dementia that love rock music, that loves hip hop.
1: Trombley says the music gets clients dancing or at least moving their feet and playing spoons, drums, and maracas. The phone number to ask about donating your vinyl is on our website. And the front page of the Northland Post on August 19, 1976 carried 2 stories of approvals. They're the topic of this week's local history feature. The big one was for construction of a new Lady Minto Hospital. Administrator Bill Rogers estimated the final cost at between $4 and $5 million. He predicted it would be ready to move in on October 1977. The government also approved annexing a small part of Glackmire Township, bringing all of Western Avenue within Cochrane municipal boundaries. It also cleared the way for several road projects. And a photo showed Henry Sorensen, the foreman at the seniors' apartment complex under construction in Genier, examining damage caused by a strong wind a week earlier. Thanks to the Cochrane Public Library for opening its archives to us. For these stories and more, go to MyCochraneNow.com.
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1: Moose FM weather. Well, this rain isn't going anywhere anytime soon. A high of 18 today with some clouds and a strong probability of rain. Partly cloudy tonight, a low near a chilly 7. Plenty of sunshine ahead tomorrow, a high of 24. And then clear tomorrow night, down to 11. The outlook for Wednesday, sun and cloud, maybe some showers.
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1: 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Absolutely. The first day of school is Tuesday, September 1st at Aileen Wright English Catholic School, and we're ready to welcome every student with open hearts. This year, we're living our new pastoral plan, rooted in belonging, growing together. It's about building strong relationships, growing in faith, and building caring communities where everyone has a place to belong. We'll see you on Tuesday, September 1st. Aileen Wright English Catholic School, rooted in belonging, growing together.
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1: Friday night, let me take you out. 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
8: Moose FM weather. While this rain isn't going anywhere anytime soon, a high of 18 today with some clouds and a strong probability of rain. Partly cloudy tonight, a low near a chilly 7. Plenty of sunshine ahead tomorrow, a high of 24. And then clear tomorrow night, down to 11. The outlook for Wednesday, sun and cloud, maybe some showers.
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6: Moose FM weather. While this rain isn't going anywhere anytime soon, a high of 18 today with some clouds and a strong probability of rain. Partly cloudy tonight, a low near a chilly 7. Plenty of sunshine ahead tomorrow, a high of 24. And then clear tomorrow night, down to 11. The outlook for Wednesday, sun and cloud, maybe some showers.
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1: Black Eyed Peas, let's get it started. Moose FM, and oh yeah, we got some great news to cover today. This is a great local story because a basketball player out of Timmins is taking her game to an international stage. So yeah, 23-year-old Jaden Welts of here in Northern Ontario has signed her first professional contract with the Caledonia Gladiators, a team based in Scotland, and is heading overseas this fall. And Welts grew up playing basketball in Timmins, developing her skills through local camps alongside her dad, who is the longtime O'Gorman coach, Ted Welts. And after a successful college career in Burlington University and the University of Vermont, she's now getting her shot at the pro level. She says she's really excited for the adventure, even though she's never been to the UK, and hopes her journey inspires other young athletes from Northern Ontario to chase their dreams. The Caledonia Gladiators have been one of the top teams in their league over the past few seasons, and Welts says she's ready to help them compete for a championship. So a huge congratulations out to Jaden Welts from Timmins for reaching those pro ranks.
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5: Cloudy with a chance of showers overnight and right through Friday. The low tonight, 9 degrees. Tomorrow's high, 24. The Tuesday night low, 11. Wednesday's high, 20.
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0: Moose FM, how you doing this afternoon? I hope you're doing well. Come on in, pull up a chair, sit down, because yes, we are getting ready to talk more about that feeling in the air. Yes, that little chill. The leaves aren't quite changing yet, but you can tell they're thinking about it. And the sun is still kind of decent in the afternoon. I mean, today's weather leaves you desiring a little bit more, but yeah, it's that time of the year now where everyone, you got to have that hoodie when you leave in the morning. You got to be able to switch it up. And of course, September 1st, just around the corner, back to school season officially underway. Parents are checking that supply list. Kids are trying to squeeze out every last bit of summer vacation. And somehow, you know, stores have had backpacks on display since Canada Day. So yeah, the other thing knocking at the door, pumpkin spice. It's literally everywhere. Coffee, muffins, candles, air fresheners, and I'm pretty sure if you looked hard enough, you could probably find some pumpkin spice washer fluid for your car, too.
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0: NSYNC and Bye Bye Bye, and that's something you're not going to want to say while you're hanging out at the Mega Truck Racing and Cochrane Bear Fest going down, because monster trucks, I mean, are you ready for the action? Sports fans, gather around. The monster trucks are making their way to Cochrane.
1: The team, go team, go sports.
0: Yeah. Monster trucks are really cool. Really excited for the Mega Truck Racing and the Cochrane Bear Fest. I mean, oh my. Just monster trucks. Like, there's so much going on, right? Because the festival, the entertainment, the family activities, the vendors, the food. But monster trucks. All my brain is seeing monster trucks. Oh, I love me watching a big old truck run over a car. In fact, I'm in the market for a new one. I did get gap insurance on my current vehicle. So if Cochrane, if you need another one, as long as you're willing to, you know, stick to the story that I hit a pole or something. Yeah, we can talk. Did I just plan fraud mid on air?
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4: Cloudy with a chance of showers overnight and right through Friday. The low tonight, 9 degrees. Tomorrow's high, 24. The Tuesday night, low, 11. Wednesday's high, 20.
2: Here when it matters. And here when it's fun. Moose, 98.1.

never seem to fall. It doesn't matter, it doesn't matter what the outcome of the story is. Cause in real life, I try to tell her

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1: I'm Bob McIntyre. After three of the last four terms as mayor of Cochrane, Peter Politis is not running for re-election on October 26th. He calls the top job quite a commitment and says Cochrane is on the precipice of really good things. At 63, he says he's getting up in age.
2: I don't know if I have another 4 years in me to dedicate it the way that I typically do it, which is, you know, all in, quite frankly. So I think it's good for me to move on and start to explore life. I've always said that life's not meant to be endured, it's meant to be explored. So when you start enduring, start exploring.
1: On the question of whether he'll return, Mayor Politis says he never says never. He'll stay committed to the degree that council wants to benefit from his experience. Audio of our full interview accompanies the web version of this story. Interest in municipal politics is as high in Iroquois Falls as it is in neighboring communities. The list of candidates in the election has been certified. It includes incumbent Mayor Tory DeLaurier being challenged by former town administrator Michelle LaRose. 14 people are after the 6 seats on council. That includes 4 incumbents trying to hang on to their posts. Among increased tariffs coming north from the United States are levies on all cars and trucks, along with automotive parts and steel, going up to 50%. President Trump says the hike will take effect January 1st. He says if companies build in the U.S., there will be 0 tariffs, adding Canada won't be treated like a state any longer. The move comes after trade talks were suspended late Friday, with Prime Minister Carney saying last-minute changes in the U.S. proposed terms were unfair and uneconomic. The front page of the Northland Post on August 19, 1976, carried 2 stories of approvals. They're the topic of this week's local history feature. The big one was for construction of a new Lady Minto Hospital. Administrator Bill Rogers estimated the final cost at between $4 and $5 million. He predicted it would be ready to move in October 1977. The government also approved annexing a small part of Blackmare Township, bringing all of Western Avenue within Cochrane municipal boundaries. It also cleared the way for several road projects. And a photo showed Henry Sorensen, the foreman at the seniors' apartment complex under construction in Genier, examining damage caused by a strong wind a week earlier. Thanks to the Cochrane Public Library for opening its archives to us. For these stories and more, go to MyCochraneNow.com. Cloudy with a chance of showers overnight and right through Friday. The low tonight, 9 degrees. Tomorrow's high, 24. The Tuesday night, low, 11. Wednesday's high, 20.

0: Bare Naked Ladies and Brian Wilson, Moose FM, and yes, the season is changing. You probably know I do a morning show in Timmins as well as doing the afternoon drive show here. So I made this for this morning. So if you hear it mentioned Timmins a lot, that's why. But I had fun making this, so I got to share it with you again.
1: You thought you had more time. You thought summer was far from over. You thought maybe this year it would be different. But it's here anyway. Pumpkin spice season.
2: Yeah, before I knew it, you know, social media in Timmins was flooded with pictures of sweaters, you know, gourds being put out on front porches, all sorts of pumpkin spice stuff.
1: Pumpkin spice coffee.
3: Yeah, I'm standing outside a coffee shop where tensions are high. Some residents have already had their third pumpkin spice latte of the morning.
2: Authorities are telling residents of Timmins to stay alert, lock up their apples, and if they see anybody walking around in flannel with an orange beverage, it's already too late.
1: Pumpkin spice in Timmins.
2: Now with new pumpkin spice washer fluid for your car.
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0: Where can you find Fall Out Boy hanging out with Flo Rida, George Michael, and the Great Big C? 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

Santana and Chad Kroeger, why don't you and I, Moose FM, how you doing today? All right, I want to talk again about this basketball player out of Timmins making their way to the pros. This is just a really good, nice, feel-good story, right? Because

0: Yeah, chase your dreams hard enough, you're gonna catch up to them. And in this story, well, a local from Timmins who has spent so long playing basketball, her father being one of the coaches up here in Northern Ontario as well. He's the coach of the O'Gorman team. Jaden Welts just signed her first professional contract with the Caledonia Gladiators, a team out of Scotland. So very soon, like this fall, very soon, heading overseas to start their pro-level basketball career. And that's going to be such an exciting adventure for them. Even though she's never been to the UK, she hopes that the journey will inspire other young athletes from Northern Ontario to go and chase their dreams. And the Caledonia Gladiators, from what I looked up, they're a really strong team. So congratulations, Jaden Welts. Go get them. Go get them. Go show them how tough a Northern Ontario girl can be.
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2: 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The first day of school is Tuesday, September 1st at Aileen Wright English Catholic School, and we're ready to welcome every student with open hearts. 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
3: Cloudy with a chance of showers overnight and right through Friday. The low tonight, 9 degrees. Tomorrow's high, 24. The Tuesday night low, 11. Wednesday's high, 20.
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1: I'm Bob McIntyre. After three of the last four terms as mayor of Cochrane, Peter Politis is not running for re-election on October 26th. He calls the top job quite a commitment and says Cochrane is on the precipice of really good things. At 63, he says he's getting up in age.
2: I don't know if I have another 4 years in me to dedicate it the way that I typically do it, which is, you know, all in, quite frankly. So I think it's good for me to move on and start to explore life. I've always said that life's not meant to be endured, it's meant to be explored. So when you start enduring, start exploring.
1: On the question of whether he'll return, Mayor Politis says he never says never. He'll stay committed to the degree that council wants to benefit from his experience. Audio of our full interview accompanies the web version of this story. Interest in municipal politics is as high in Iroquois Falls as it is in neighboring communities. The list of candidates in the election has been certified. It includes incumbent Mayor Tory DeLaurier being challenged by former town administrator Michelle LaRose. 14 people are after the 6 seats on council. That includes 4 incumbents trying to hang on to their posts. Among increased tariffs coming north from the United States are levies on all cars and trucks, along with automotive parts and steel, going up to 50%. President Trump says the hike will take effect January 1st. He says if companies build in the U.S., there will be zero tariffs, adding Canada won't be treated like a state any longer. The move comes after trade talks were suspended late Friday, with Prime Minister Carney saying last-minute changes in the U.S. proposed terms were unfair and uneconomic. The front page of the Northland Post on August 19, 1976, carried 2 stories of approvals. They're the topic of this week's local history feature. The big one was for construction of a new Lady Minto Hospital. Administrator Bill Rogers estimated the final cost at between $4 and $5 million. He predicted it would be ready to move in October 1977. The government also approved annexing a small part of Blackmire Township, bringing all of Western Avenue within Cochrane municipal boundaries. It also cleared the way for several road projects. And a photo showed Henry Sorensen, the foreman at the seniors' apartment complex under construction in Genier, examining damage caused by a strong wind a week earlier. Thanks to the Cochrane Public Library for opening its archives to us. For these stories and more, go to MyCochraneNow.com. Cloudy with a chance of showers overnight and right through Friday. The low tonight, 9 degrees. Tomorrow's high, 24. The Tuesday night, low, 11. Wednesday's high, 20.
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0: Alanis Morissette, thank you, Moose FM. Alanis Morissette, one of the greatest things to ever come out of Ottawa. And I know we're here in Northern Ontario, but sometimes I need to make a little bit of a rant about Ottawa. Because when I think about Ottawa, Alanis Morissette, definitely one of the biggest names that comes to mind, right? And she got famous a really long time ago. And that's something that when you hear the nickname for Ottawa, the city that fun forgot, that's kind of part of the reason why you don't see a lot of things coming from Ottawa. It's incredibly hard to be in that city and make a name for yourself as an artist, right? It's such a government town, right? Just to kind of put it in perspective, we're talking about a city with well over a million people. Like, I think 1.2 million was the last time I got a census reading. And that was not this current one, but the previous one. So there's even more people in Ottawa now. And just to give it perspective, right, not one nightclub. No, there isn't a single nightclub in Ottawa. There's a lot of bars. There's a lot of venues. But you would think a city with a population like that would have some sort of like nightclub scene or something. No, it doesn't. It's the city fun forgot. It is a, and that also makes it a huge ripe fruit waiting to be picked. Because, yeah, it's been a long time since we had like some big names come out of Ottawa that stuck around.
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2: 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Absolutely. The first day of school is Tuesday, September 1st at Aileen Wright English Catholic School, and we're ready to welcome every student with open hearts. 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It's about building strong relationships, growing in faith, and building caring communities where everyone has a place to belong. We'll see you on Tuesday, September 1st. 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
1: I'm Bob McIntyre. After three of the last four terms as mayor of Cochrane, Peter Politis is not running for re-election on October 26th. He calls the top job quite a commitment and says Cochrane is on the precipice of really good things. At 63, he says he's getting up in age.
2: I don't know if I have another 4 years in me to dedicate it the way that I typically do it, which is, you know, all in, quite frankly. So I think it's good for me to move on and start to explore life. I've always said that life's not meant to be endured, it's meant to be explored. So when you start enduring, start exploring.
1: On the question of whether he'll return, Mayor Politis says he never says never. He'll stay committed to the degree that council wants to benefit from his experience. Audio of our full interview accompanies the web version of this story. Interest in municipal politics is as high in Iroquois Falls as it is in neighboring communities. The list of candidates in the election has been certified. It includes incumbent Mayor Tory DeLaurier being challenged by former town administrator Michelle LaRose. 14 people are after the 6 seats on council. That includes 4 incumbents trying to hang on to their posts. Among increased tariffs coming north from the United States are levies on all cars and trucks, along with automotive parts and steel, going up to 50%. President Trump says the hike will take effect January 1st. He says if companies build in the U.S., there will be zero tariffs, adding Canada won't be treated like a state any longer. The move comes after trade talks were suspended late Friday, with Prime Minister Carney saying last-minute changes in the U.S. proposed terms were unfair and uneconomic. The front page of the Northland Post on August 19, 1976, carried 2 stories of approvals. They're the topic of this week's local history feature. The big one was for construction of a new Lady Minto Hospital. Administrator Bill Rogers estimated the final cost at between $4 and $5 million. He predicted it would be ready to move in October 1977. The government also approved annexing a small part of Blackmare Township, bringing all of Western Avenue within Cochrane municipal boundaries. It also cleared the way for several road projects. And a photo showed Henry Sorensen, the foreman at the seniors' apartment complex under construction in Genier, examining damage caused by a strong wind a week earlier. Thanks to the Cochrane Public Library for opening its archives to us. For these stories and more, go to MyCochraneNow.com. Cloudy with a chance of showers overnight and right through Friday. The low tonight, 9 degrees. Tomorrow's high, 24. The Tuesday night, low, 11. Wednesday's high, 20.
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0: 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We're CHPBFM Cochrane. 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
2: Cloudy with a chance of showers overnight and right through Friday. The low tonight, 9 degrees. Tomorrow's high, 24. The Tuesday night low, 11. Wednesday's high, 20.
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2: Cloudy with a chance of showers overnight and right through Friday. The low tonight, 9 degrees. Tomorrow's high, 24. The Tuesday night low, 11. Wednesday's high, 20.
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3: Cloudy with a chance of showers overnight and right through Friday. The low tonight, 9 degrees. Tomorrow's high, 24. The Tuesday night low, 11. Wednesday's high, 20.
0: We want to hear you scream. Oh, yeah. That's the stuff. On Moose FM.